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0: 25 years of the GOAT. A quarter century of rock in the Border City. Thanks for being part of the herd.
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What do you think of that? That is brand new Sublime, Until the Sun Explodes. That is with Bradley's son, Jacob, singing. He sounds so much like his dad. It's unreal. You're listening to 106 on the Go. My name is Kaylee. If you missed it, this past weekend out in Edmonton, it was rocking thunder. A whole bunch of really good acts were playing, including some Farm Fresh fans, so shout out to them. We had Jason, who went down to Edmonton to watch it. So if you missed it, he's got some videos, he's got some pictures. It's on our socials. Go check it out. One of the people that played this weekend in Edmonton was this guy right here, Mammoth. It's on the Go.

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are less than a month and a week away from our Back to the Habit birthday bash celebrating 25 years as a station. Yeah, did we have a birthday party already? Yes. We had an acoustic set with Travis from Joshua's Habit, and it was just so fun. We're like, okay, let's get the whole band together and let's do this again. So now we're doing it over at the Lloyd X. Full band. We got some surprises lined up as well, and it's going to be just the whole herd together watching this and raising money for both the Goat's Christmas Wish and I Love Alberta Boobs. It's going to be helping people here in our community, which is super sweet. Tickets are just $25, and you can grab them on the I Love Alberta Boobs website right now. Oh, yeah.

0: 25 years of the GOAT, a quarter century of rocking the Water City. Thanks for being part of the herd.
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with our friends, the Lloydminster and District Co-op, we are giving away free gas for a year. If you want to get in on this, all you got to do is just go fill up over at the co-op gas bars, any of them, and then go inside. There's QR codes that they'll have at the till. Scan it, and you're in. Each week, we are going to be pulling a name from the draw. Like, we had Melissa, our first qualifier of last week. We pulled her name. She now gets 5 premium car washes from the co-op, and she's entered in for the big draw, which is free gas for a year. 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And for me, that wouldn't last a year. 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It's a lot of gas money right there. So if you want to get in for this, again, go fill up over at any co-op gas bar, scan the QR codes inside, and then just wait and see. 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
1: I'm Justin Goulet. Another tornado has been confirmed near the Alberta-Saskatchewan border. The tornado touched down near the Tullaby Lake and Onion Lake areas about an hour north of Lloydminster during a severe weather event on Saturday. No injuries have been reported, but several industrial and agricultural structures were damaged, and storm-related power outages temporarily affected customers before service was restored. The storm came one day after Saskatchewan tied its single-day tornado record with 10 reported twisters. Meanwhile, Western University Northern Tornadoes Project has confirmed the tornado near Tullaby Lake and says the same storm also produced two tornadoes near Glasslyn. Crews continue to assess damage and clear hazards in the affected areas. Looking to connect with your local RCMP? Well, today is your chance. Lloydminster RCMP hosts a Coffee with a Cop event this morning at the Home Hardware Building Center on 50th Avenue. Residents are invited to stop by between 9 and 10:30 a.m. to meet officers, ask questions, share concerns, or simply have a conversation in a relaxed setting. No registration is required. Additional Coffee with a Cop sessions are planned for July 28th, August 4th, August 18th, and September 4th. A mental health professional says different generations often approach mental health in very different ways, creating challenges for families trying to have open conversations. Traditional attitudes such as work hard, handle it yourself, or don't complain can make it difficult for some people to talk about mental health concerns. Marcus Chung with the Calgary Counseling Center says younger generations are generally more comfortable discussing mental health, while older generations may not have had the same opportunities or language to express what they're experiencing. Patience and understanding are key, but people are encouraged to keep talking about their concerns and seek support when needed. In Lloydminster, mental health resources include Pathways to Wellness, as well as services offered online and in person by Counseling Alberta and the Calgary Counseling Center. And a new regulated online gambling market is now available in Alberta, with the province saying it will offer better safeguards for players and greater oversight of the industry. The system launched yesterday with 22 licensed operators offering online casino games and sports betting. The province says about 70% of online gambling in Alberta had been taking place through unregulated websites. Officials say the new framework includes safeguards like spending limits, self-exclusion programs, and monitoring for risky gambling behavior. Operators can lose their licenses if they fail to meet Alberta standards. The province is also dedicating a portion of gaming revenue to First Nations initiatives and responsible gambling programs. For these stories and more, you can visit our website, MyLloydMinsterNow.com.
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3: 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That game is going to be at 1 o'clock.
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3: If you have any road tips, you can let us know by calling or texting 780-875-1061. We do still have our downtown construction and the construction happening on Highway 17 just on the north end of town. For today, it's going to be a mix of sun and cloud. There is a chance we might be seeing some rain later on today. Also a risk of a thunderstorm as well. High of 26 though, with that humidex, it's going to feel closer to 29. Right now, it's 12.
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Hey, good morning. You're listening to 106 on the Go. My name's Kaylee. I have some cool news for you. Well, okay, the start of the story is not cool, but do you remember Hank, the dog over at Border Paws Animal Shelter? He really needed to get his teeth fixed. And then someone dropped off all of those cats. Like, it was 20 cats. And the poor Border Paws Animal Shelter, they're just like, okay, we gotta just take care of the situation. Well, poor little Hank, they are still trying to raise money for his teeth to get fixed so that he can live a really great long life. Well, our friends over at the Scoop Lloydminster, so the ice cream shop that is just outside the outdoor pool, they're doing a feature flavor, which is peanut butter cup. Ah. And if you get that this week, that will go towards Hank's dental surgery. So you can help him out and get potentially the best flavor of ice cream ever. Sorry if you're allergic to peanuts, but this will help out the dogs. So go grab some peanut butter cup ice cream over at the Scoop sometime this week. Here's Red Jumpsuit Apparatus. This is Face Down, and it's on 106.1 The Go.

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yes. We finally know what the boys of Nickelback have been counting down to. They've had a countdown on their website for the last little bit here. And it is a new album. We even got a little bit of a sneak peek of one of the songs called Rattle the Cage. This is it here. Yeah, that is some new Nickelback, Rattle the Cage. The whole album is called Everything Under the Sun, and it's coming out October 30th.

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1: I'm Justin Goulet. Another tornado has been confirmed near the Alberta-Saskatchewan border. The tornado touched down near the Tullaby Lake and Onion Lake areas about an hour north of Lloydminster during a severe weather event on Saturday. No injuries have been reported, but several industrial and agricultural structures were damaged, and storm-related power outages temporarily affected customers before service was restored. The storm came one day after Saskatchewan tied its single-day tornado record with 10 reported twisters. Meanwhile, Western University Northern Tornadoes Project has confirmed the tornado near Tullaby Lake and says the same storm also produced two tornadoes near Glasslyn. Crews continue to assess damage and clear hazards in the affected areas. Looking to connect with your local RCMP? Well, today is your chance. Lloydminster RCMP hosts a Coffee with a Cop event this morning at the Home Hardware Building Center on 50th Avenue. Residents are invited to stop by between 9 and 10:30 a.m. to meet officers, ask questions, share concerns, or simply have a conversation in a relaxed setting. No registration is required. Additional Coffee with a Cop sessions are planned for July 28th, August 4th, August 18th, and September 4th. A mental health professional says different generations often approach mental health in very different ways, creating challenges for families trying to have open conversations. Traditional attitudes such as work hard, handle it yourself, or don't complain can make it difficult for some people to talk about mental health concerns. Marcus Chung with the Calgary Counseling Center says younger generations are generally more comfortable discussing mental health, while older generations may not have had the same opportunities or language to express what they're experiencing. Patience and understanding are key, but people are encouraged to keep talking about their concerns and seek support when needed. In Lloydminster, mental health resources include Pathways to Wellness, as well as services offered online and in person by Counseling Alberta and the Calgary Counseling Center. And a new regulated online gambling market is now available in Alberta, with the province saying it will offer better safeguards for players and greater oversight of the industry. The system launched yesterday with 22 licensed operators offering online casino games and sports betting. The province says about 70% of online gambling in Alberta had been taking place through unregulated websites. Officials say the new framework includes safeguards like spending limits, self-exclusion programs, and monitoring for risky gambling behavior. Operators can lose their licenses if they fail to meet Alberta standards. The province is also dedicating a portion of gaming revenue to First Nations initiatives and responsible gambling programs. For these stories and more, you can visit our website, MyLloydMinsterNow.com.
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3: 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We have France versus Spain. 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
3: 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Today it's going to be a mix of sun and cloud, high of 26. Right now it's 15.
2: 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The Goat.

So you know how they brought back Vans Warped Tour? And you might have been like me, where you're like, oh, that'd be fun to check out. And then you think about how expensive it would be to travel, how busy it's going to be, how much your knees are going to hurt standing in a parking lot for that long. Well, good news. Coming up next weekend, they're going to be doing Vans Warped Tour, and they're also going to be live streaming it. So if you've been curious, you want to check it out, you don't have to worry about being out in the sun. I went to Vans Warped Tour just outside of Seattle, and we almost died. It was so warm. You don't have to worry about that. So you can watch that through Amazon. And again, that's happening next weekend, and you don't have to worry about your poor knees and standing in Vans for that long. Were they always that unsupportive of shoes? I'm feeling a little old, but that's okay. I can now watch Vans Warped Tour from the comfort of my own home next weekend. Here's Eddie Money now.

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1: I'm Justin Goulet. Another tornado has been confirmed near the Alberta-Saskatchewan border. The tornado touched down near the Tullaby Lake and Onion Lake areas about an hour north of Lloydminster during a severe weather event on Saturday. No injuries have been reported, but several industrial and agricultural structures were damaged, and storm-related power outages temporarily affected customers before service was restored. The storm came one day after Saskatchewan tied its single-day tornado record with 10 reported twisters. Meanwhile, Western University Northern Tornadoes Project has confirmed the tornado near Tullaby Lake and says the same storm also produced two tornadoes near Glasslyn. Crews continue to assess damage and clear hazards in the affected areas. Looking to connect with your local RCMP? Well, today is your chance. Lloydminster RCMP hosts a Coffee with a Cop event this morning at the Home Hardware Building Center on 50th Avenue. Residents are invited to stop by between 9 and 10:30 a.m. to meet officers, ask questions, share concerns, or simply have a conversation in a relaxed setting. No registration is required. Additional Coffee with a Cop sessions are planned for July 28th, August 4th, August 18th, and September 4th. A mental health professional says different generations often approach mental health in very different ways, creating challenges for families trying to have open conversations. Traditional attitudes such as work hard, handle it yourself, or don't complain can make it difficult for some people to talk about mental health concerns. Marcus Chung with the Calgary Counseling Center says younger generations are generally more comfortable discussing mental health, while older generations may not have had the same opportunities or language to express what they're experiencing. Patience and understanding are key, but people are encouraged to keep talking about their concerns and seek support when needed. In Lloydminster, mental health resources include Pathways to Wellness, as well as services offered online and in person by Counseling Alberta and the Calgary Counseling Center. And a new regulated online gambling market is now available in Alberta, with the province saying it will offer better safeguards for players and greater oversight of the industry. The system launched yesterday with 22 licensed operators offering online casino games and sports betting. The province says about 70% of online gambling in Alberta had been taking place through unregulated websites. Officials say the new framework includes safeguards like spending limits, self-exclusion programs, and monitoring for risky gambling behavior. Operators can lose their licenses if they fail to meet Alberta standards. The province is also dedicating a portion of gaming revenue to First Nations initiatives and responsible gambling programs. For these stories and more, you can visit our website, MyLloydMinsterNow.com.
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3: 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We have France versus Spain. 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
3: 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We still have construction downtown and on Highway 17 on the north end of town. As for weather today, it's going to be a mix of sun and cloud. Looks like winds are going to be picking up around noon here. High of 26, feeling closer to 29 with the humidity. Right now it's 15.
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Can I just say, the people of the herd, that's you, are some of the best people. Like, we had just a little birthday party. It was very intimate. There was like 50 people there. It was acoustic set. Travis from the Red Bull has not kicked in yet. Joshua's habit. There we go. He was just so awesome. And we just had a blast. And we were all just like chatting. And, you know, just the best people are part of the herd. And I've met so many people just like being out at an event, or people, you know, coming up and picking up prizes here at the station. I've had a chance to talk to a lot of people. And just, it's just the best people. And I'm so excited because coming up here on August 20th, we are having an even bigger birthday party. We just had so much fun at our original little intimate birthday party. We were like, wait. We could do this again and bigger. And we are doing that. So this is the GOAT's 25th anniversary birthday bash. It's called Back to the Habit. We're getting the whole gang from Joshua's Habit playing a show over at the Lloyd X. It's happening August 20th. And we have partnered with our friends over at I Love Alberta Boobs. We are doing this together. You can buy the tickets on the I Love Alberta Boobs website. We are raising money for both them and the GOAT's Christmas Wish. You can meet all the other awesome people of the herd, enjoy some tunes from Joshua's Habit, and some surprise guests, by the way. Go grab your tickets now. And we'll see you there August 20th, Back to the Habit, over at the Lloyd X.

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1: 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You could be winning. Oh, there's a couple ways you can enter. You can either go down to any of the co-op gas bars. After you're done filling up, there's a QR code inside. You scan that, you can get in. 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You can enter every day, by the way, just throwing that out there. Dude, if I could win free gas for a year, I would be. I'm not allowed because, you know, obviously, but I would be trying real hard at this one. $5,200 in gas cards. You could like hand that out. That's like too much gas almost. How it works is every week we do a draw. So Melissa, she was our first name from last week. She walks away with a pack of 5 premium car washes from the co-op. And we're going to pick a qualifier each week until the long weekend coming up here in September. Those people are the qualifiers for free gas. We're going to do like an in-person draw. It's going to be so much fun. If you want to be part of that, win yourself some car washes from the co-op or free gas for a year from the co-op, which is $5,200 in fuel cards. Go enter in for this. Again, go to all the co-op gas bars or get more information, or you can even get ready, myloydminsternow.com.

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Hey, what's up? Good morning. 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Y'all, I'm so excited. I got my cat Bower. We call him Bo for short. Cat stroller. We've talked about this. We were chatting about it last week. Y'all convinced me. It sounded like the best idea. I just get to go on an adventure with my cat. I love it. My favorite thing, though, was we had a whole bunch of people on our Facebook page just, like, talking about it, sharing pictures, two of their cats in the stroller. That just made my whole day. But someone tagged another person, and that person responded. They're like, yeah, I haven't hit that level of crazy cat lady. 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I had to order one, so it's on the way. I'm so excited, and of course, I'll give you updates on how this goes. I hope it works out, because, you know, cats, it's always a gamble when you buy them something.

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1: I'm Justin Goulet. Another tornado has been confirmed near the Alberta-Saskatchewan border. The tornado touched down near the Tullaby Lake and Onion Lake areas about an hour north of Lloydminster during a severe weather event on Saturday. No injuries have been reported, but several industrial and agricultural structures were damaged, and storm-related power outages temporarily affected customers before service was restored. The storm came one day after Saskatchewan tied its single-day tornado record with 10 reported twisters. Meanwhile, Western University Northern Tornadoes Project has confirmed the tornado near Tullaby Lake and says the same storm also produced two tornadoes near Glasslyn. Crews continue to assess damage and clear hazards in the affected areas. Looking to connect with your local RCMP? Well, today is your chance. Lloydminster RCMP hosts a Coffee with a Cop event this morning at the Home Hardware Building Center on 50th Avenue. Residents are invited to stop by between 9 and 10:30 a.m. to meet officers, ask questions, share concerns, or simply have a conversation in a relaxed setting. No registration is required. Additional Coffee with a Cop sessions are planned for July 28th, August 4th, August 18th, and September 4th. A mental health professional says different generations often approach mental health in very different ways, creating challenges for families trying to have open conversations. Traditional attitudes such as work hard, handle it yourself, or don't complain can make it difficult for some people to talk about mental health concerns. Marcus Chung with the Calgary Counseling Center says younger generations are generally more comfortable discussing mental health, while older generations may not have had the same opportunities or language to express what they're experiencing. Patience and understanding are key, but people are encouraged to keep talking about their concerns and seek support when needed. In Lloydminster, mental health resources include Pathways to Wellness, as well as services offered online and in person by Counseling Alberta and the Calgary Counseling Center. And a new regulated online gambling market is now available in Alberta, with the province saying it will offer better safeguards for players and greater oversight of the industry. The system launched yesterday with 22 licensed operators offering online casino games and sports betting. The province says about 70% of online gambling in Alberta had been taking place through unregulated websites. Officials say the new framework includes safeguards like spending limits, self-exclusion programs, and monitoring for risky gambling behavior. Operators can lose their licenses if they fail to meet Alberta standards. The province is also dedicating a portion of gaming revenue to First Nations initiatives and responsible gambling programs. For these stories and more, you can visit our website, MyLloydMinsterNow.com.
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3: 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France versus Spain. That game is starting at 1 o'clock.
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3: If you have any road tips, you can let us know by calling or texting 780-875-1061. Today, it's going to be a mix of sun and cloud. High of 26, feeling closer to 29 with the humidity. You'll see the wind start to pick up around lunchtime here. Taking a look at tomorrow, it's going to be another mix of sun and cloud. A risk of a thunderstorm later on in the afternoon. Tomorrow, high of 28, and it's going to feel closer to 34 with the humidex, so heads up on that. Right now, it's beautiful and 18 degrees.
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What's up? I'm Kaylee. This is The Goat. Definitely 9 o'clock. So it's time to play Hurdle. This is where we try and figure out a song, an instrument, or two at a time. The only thing we know is the year. Today, it's 1989. And I do want to remind y'all, I don't know what these songs are. I had someone the other day asking me, they're like, oh, like, you know the songs. Like, you just gave the answer away. And I was like, what? No, I don't. I actually have no idea. We are figuring this out together. So let's get into this. Again, 1989 is the year the song came out. Here is drums and bass.

don't know why I'm feeling like Guns N' Roses, maybe? What are you thinking? You can text in to our Northwind Radio text line. Our number is 780-875-1061. What song do you think that is? Again, it's from 1989. That's the only hint we're given. Here's Soundgarden. This is Spoon Man on the go.

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11: We are playing Hurdle, trying to figure out what this song is from 1989.

I got this text here from Steve to 780-875-1061 and says Voodoo Godsmack. So let's guess that. Godsmack. Ooh. Godsmack. Is it two words? Oh, it might not be there. Voodoo. No. Oh, I'm so sorry. That was such a good guess. Okay, let's add in another instrument here. Again, the song is from 1989. That's your only hint.

nothing's coming to mind right now. If you know what that song could be, or you just have a guess, send it my way to the Northwind Radio text line, 780-875-1061. By the way, this is the first song we ever played on The Goat. And once again, we are celebrating 25 years as a station. We have our Back to the Habit birthday party that's coming up in about a month, August 20th, over at the Lloyd X. You can get your tickets now on the I Love Alberta Boobs website. Yes, it is raising money for both them and the Goat's Christmas Wish. Tickets are just $25. Pretty good for a concert. It's all happening here in town, too, which is super nice. And it's all going towards a good cause. Go grab your tickets now. We also have some surprises all lined up for the show as well. So get ready. Here's Autograph. It's on the go.

0: Okay, let's see here. We have Sean saying Living on a Prayer, and Martino, oh, also saying that. I also got this voicemail from Greg.
1: Good morning. It's Gregor from Vermillion. I'm going to guess that song is Poison by Alice Cooper. Just throw it out there. It kind of sounds like a bass line and maybe the guitar, and I kind of hear the vocals, but hope that's it. Anyways, have a great day. Take care.
0: Oh, bless you, dude. Okay, let's try. So we had two songs it could be. Which one is Living on a Prayer? Let's just look up Bon Jovi. Okay, Living on a Prayer is there. Let's see if Alice Cooper is there. Alice Cooper. Ooh, Poison is also there. Ooh, okay. What do we do? We'll try Bon Jovi because there's two people did say that one. So we'll go that way. Living on a Prayer. I'm going to put it in 3, 2, 1. It wasn't it.

Okay. Maybe it wasn't living on a prayer. I was thinking it was that for a second too. Do we agree with Greg from Vermillion, who is saying that it's Poison Alice Cooper, or do we think it's something else? You can text in to our Northwind Radio text line, 780-875-1061. Or hey, like Greg, if you want to just send us a voice memo, that works too. I can play it. Here's the Black Keys, You Gotta Lose. It's on 1061 The Ghost.

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10: Okay, we are trying to figure out this song from 1989. I had Greg from Vermilion thinking it was Alice Cooper, Poison, so I'm going to put that in. A lot of people are agreeing. So 3, 2, 1. It was Greg. You did it. Okay, let's listen to the other instruments. See if like you've been like, oh, okay, yeah, yeah, I get it. Oh, yeah, that helps. Okay, all together. Yeah. Hey, shout out to Greg. Song from 1989. Just put it in the playlist here so we can listen to the answer for today's hurdle, which was this song right here. Poison. Alice Cooper. Shout out Greg for suggesting this one. You got it right, dude. So 1061 The Goat.

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Cemetery by the Headstones on 106.1 The Goat. I'm Justin, just after 10 o'clock on this Tuesday morning. Mostly sunny out there right now, sitting at 19 degrees and climbing to a high of 25 this afternoon. So it is shaping up to be a beautiful day. Enjoy it today and tomorrow morning because rain moves in Wednesday afternoon with a 55% chance of showers. But after that, we are right back to sunshine to close out the week with Friday looking like the best day of the lot. All right, let's get it started with Disturbed, I Will Not Breathe.

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Your favorite toy by Foo Fighters on 106.1 The Goat. I'm Justin. Just a reminder that Billy Blonde is sitting in coolers across Lloydminster right now, and it is not going to be there forever. Fourth Meridian Brewery has brewed up another limited run of the Goat's fan favorite beer, and you can grab one at any liquor store that carries their products. Simple as that. What makes Billy Blonde worth picking up every single time it comes back, beyond just being a great local brew, is that every can sold goes directly towards the Goat's Christmas Wish Foundation, helping local families out during the holiday season. So you're doing something good for this community just by cracking one open. Big shout out to 4th Meridian Brewery for brewing it up, and to Lloydminster Toyota for sponsoring the cans. Limited run means it will not be around long. Billy Blonde is on the shelves right now. Go get one while you still can.

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8 Days on the Road by Foghat on 106.1 The Goat. I'm Justin. 25 years of The Goat, and we are celebrating with a massive, massive night. The 25th anniversary birthday bash is August 20th at the WLS Convention Center at the Lloyd X. Joshua's Habit are reuniting for a full comeback show, and we still have got more performers being announced, so stay tuned because this lineup will only be getting bigger. 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
1: 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You can also just go to the dinner. Tickets are $50. The day will also feature a silent auction, hole prizes, and hole-in-one prizes.

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Sweet Leaf by Black Sabbath on 106.1 The Goat. One of hockey's brightest young stars is getting some well-deserved recognition. EA Sports has announced that San Jose Sharks forward Macklin Celebrini will be the cover athlete for NHL 27, making him the youngest player ever to appear on the cover of the franchise. It's another milestone in what has been an incredible year for the 20-year-old. Celebrini represented Canada at the 2026 Winter Olympics, was recently named IHF Men's Player of the Year, and now becomes just the second player in Sharks history to land on the cover of an EA Sports NHL game, joining Owen Nolan, who appeared on NHL 2001. Whether you're a Sharks fan or just someone who loads up shell every fall, seeing Macklin on the cover feels like another sign that the NHL's next generation is coming soon.

0: much.
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I'm Justin. The GOAT is celebrating 25 years this summer, and you're invited to the party. The 25th anniversary birthday bash takes over the WLS Convention Center at the Lloyd X on August 20th, featuring a reunion performance from local favorites Joshua's Habit, with more artists still to be announced. 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
1: I'm Justin Goulet. Another tornado has been confirmed near the Alberta-Saskatchewan border. The tornado touched down near the Tullaby Lake and Onion Lake areas about an hour north of Lloydminster during a severe weather event on Saturday. No injuries have been reported, but several industrial and agricultural structures were damaged, and storm-related power outages temporarily affected customers before service was restored. The storm came one day after Saskatchewan tied its single-day tornado record with 10 reported twisters. Meanwhile, Western University Northern Tornadoes Project has confirmed the tornado near Tullaby Lake and says the same storm also produced two tornadoes near Glasslyn. Crews continue to assess damage and clear hazards in the affected areas. A mental health professional says different generations often approach mental health in very different ways, creating challenges for families trying to have open conversations. Traditional attitudes such as work hard, handle it yourself, or don't complain can make it difficult for some people to talk about mental health concerns. Marcus Chung with the Calgary Counseling Center says younger generations are generally more comfortable discussing mental health, while older generations may not have had the same opportunities or language to express what they're experiencing. Patience and understanding are key, but people are encouraged to keep talking about their concerns and seek support when needed. In Lloydminster, mental health resources include Pathways to Wellness, as well as services offered online and in person by Counseling Alberta and the Calgary Counseling Center. And a new regulated online gambling market is now available in Alberta, with the province saying it will offer better safeguards for players and greater oversight of the industry. The system launched yesterday with 22 licensed operators offering online casino games and sports betting. The province says about 70% of online gambling in Alberta had been taking place through unregulated websites. Officials say the new framework includes safeguards like spending limits, self-exclusion programs, and monitoring for risky gambling behavior. Operators can lose their licenses if they fail to meet Alberta standards. The province is also dedicating a portion of gaming revenue to First Nations initiatives and responsible gambling programs. For these stories and more, you can visit our website, MyLloydMinsterNow.com.
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3: Coming up here in just an hour, we have the first semifinal game for the FIFA World Cup 2026. We have France versus Spain.
0: The Goat's Egg Report.
4: I'm Craig Lester, and this is Rural Roots Canada. Shelby Dutart from Bonnyville, Alberta, talked her way to a first-place finish in the senior division of the Youth Agriculture Speaking Championships at the Calgary Stampede on the weekend. Youth had to compete at a regional competition in order to qualify for the finals. Dutart says the win in the finals was a complete surprise.
5: Honestly, I just came here as an experience, not expecting this, so this was really awesome. I'm really happy to be here. I'm really thankful for my support system for helping me along the way.
4: Her speech was focused on how to connect the next generation of agricultural professionals with today's agricultural producers and leaders.
5: I feel like there's been a disconnect, and I've spoken at a few places about how to connect them. So seeing this opportunity and being able to speak on like bringing youth up, I think was really important, because I think that's how agriculture is going to grow, is just with the next generation.
4: Dutart will now move on and compete at the Canadian Young Speakers for Agriculture Speaking Competition at the Royal Winter Fair in Toronto this fall. I'm Craig Lester, and this is Rural Roots Canada.
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3: After 10 days of racing, it all came down to Championship Sunday, where Jamie Labuschagne would become the 2026 Calgary Stampede Rangeland Derby champion. We caught up with Labuschagne and his wife Dana shortly after the win.
7: I don't really know how to describe this feeling. 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
3: Dana, as his wife, who's been by his side through this journey, what has it been like?
8: 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Everybody stepped up. 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
3: The WPCA tracks are off for the next 2 weeks before they head to High River for the Battle of the Foothills. 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
2: 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We still have construction, Highway 17 on the north end of town and on 50th Street downtown here. Mainly sunny for today, high of 26. It could feel closer to 29 with the humidity. Tomorrow, it's going to be a mix of sun and cloud. High of 28, could feel closer to 34.
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Still Waiting by 741 on 106.1 The GOAT. I'm Justin. Nick Robertson has found a little stability in Pittsburgh. The former Toronto Maple Leafs forward has signed a two-year contract extension with the Penguins worth $3.25 million per season, avoiding salary arbitration in the process. Robertson spent the first six seasons of his NHL career with the Maple Leafs, where he showed flashes of being a talented goal scorer, but could never quite lock down a consistent role in the lineup. After years of trade speculation, Toronto finally dealt him to Pittsburgh earlier this month for a fourth-round pick. Now he'll get a fresh opportunity with the Penguins under general manager, former Toronto Maple Leaf general manager as well, Kyle Dubas, the same GM who originally drafted him in Toronto. Robertson is coming off a career-best season with 16 goals and 32 points, and Pittsburgh is hoping there's even more offense to unlock. For Leaf fans, it'll be interesting to see if a change of scenery is exactly what Nick Robertson needed to finally put it all together.

0: first century of rock in the Border City. 25 years of the GOAT.
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Take It Off by Donis on 106.1 The Goat. I'm Justin. 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

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I'm Justin. 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

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I'm Justin. The Goat is celebrating 25 years on the air with one big night at the Lloyd X. The 25th anniversary birthday bash happens August 20th at the WLS Convention Center, featuring a Joshua's Habit reunion show, more performers still to be announced, and proceeds supporting the Goat's Christmas Wish Foundation and I Love Alberta Boobs. 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

When I Wake Up by The Pretty Reckless on 106.1 The Goat. I'm Justin. That's going to be it for me today. Appreciate you hanging out and listening along. We got tons of stuff going on right now. 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
1: Yeah!

It's Moist and Push, 106.1 The Goat. Hello and good afternoon. I'm Jason. Thank you so much for hanging out with me on your Tuesday. We've been talking about this for the better part of 2 weeks now. Nickelback, they've been teasing some stuff on their social media pages. If you haven't seen it yet, it's pretty much a video. 10-second clip with the same riff behind it. But with each video, there's a circle that gets more filled in with every video that gets uploaded. News finally came out this morning on what they're up to. A lot of people speculated, you know, maybe it's a new song. I saw some stuff about a Las Vegas residency over at the Sphere. A lot of people thought it was a new tour. I'll let you know what Nickelback's up to. It's on the way in a few songs after Metallica. Till then, Stonegate, Hope Dies Last. The Goat.

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Nothing else matters. Metallica, 106.1 The GOAT. Good afternoon. I'm Jason. Finally, word has come out on what Nickelback has going on. Posting to their social pages earlier this morning. Brand new album. It's called Everything Under the Sun. In addition to that, they also released a brand new song. I broke one of the very important rules I have when it comes to artists I really like releasing new music. I don't like to listen to the song just because I tend to burn myself out from it. And then when the album comes out, you know, I've already heard it way too many times. They released a brand new song called Rattle the Cage. I really, really like it so far. Here's a snippet. Yeah, that's a snippet of the brand new Nickelback song, Rattle the Cage. It sounds really good. I'm a big fan of, like, the earlier, sort of heavier, riffier Nickelback. That's right up my alley right there. The only downside to this is how long we have to wait. That's the one thing I don't like when a band or an artist says they got some new music in the works. New Nickelback, 11th studio album from Nickelback, Everything Under the Sun, coming out over 3 months away. Drop in October 30th.

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0: 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Border Rock.

Look it up. It is Kiss 106.1 The GOAT. Jason, thank you so much for hanging out with me on your Tuesday. Take this with a grain of salt, because it seems like the weather forecast, at least here in Lloyd, seems to be changing by the hour at this point. Big Weather says chance showers, might see some thunderstorms later on tonight and drop it down to 15. Tomorrow, possible showers getting up to 28. Thursday, that's when things are going to turn around, mixed sun and cloud and a high of 28. Starting off your weekend, Friday calls for sunshine, getting up to 31. Speaking of, here's Eddie Vedder and the GOAT.

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Those guys have been pretty active over the last couple years. Our Lady Peace, Superman's Dead, 106.1 The Goat. I'm Jason. Thank you so much for hanging out with me on your Tuesday. Last year, and I want to say towards the end of 2025 as well, OLP 30 Volumes 1, 2, and 3 featured a bunch of the Our Lady Peace songs. Also a handful of newer tracks. Our Lady Peace, though, they were recently doing a concert in Los Angeles a few weeks back. And as they were playing that show, they said, "We just recorded a brand new song. It's called Once." I did listen to it. It's available like just on a crappy little iPhone camera live stream kind of thing. So I don't want to play it for you here because I don't want the first introduction of this song to be based on a phone camera. So I took that bullet for you. But it does sound like the old school Our Lady Peace, which I'm really excited about. No idea when it's going to come out, but yeah, Our Lady Peace, saying they're in the studio, working on some new music. Pretty exciting. Our Lady Peace, one of my favorite bands until then. Looks to be just a waiting game. On the way, we got music from April Wine. Till then, speaking of new music, latest from the Lazies, Too Tough to Die, and The Goat.

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David Bowie on the GOAT. Good afternoon. I'm Jason. Did you get your tickets yet for Back to the Habit celebrating 25 years of the GOAT? We're holding one big birthday bash. Yeah, it's sort of being held to A, do some good, B, wrap up the summer, and C, again, celebrate 25 years of the GOAT being here in Lloyd. So it's going down towards the end of next month, August 20th. Happening at the Lloyd X WLS Convention Center. One night only, reuniting Joshua's Habit. Special guests, they're bringing some TBD. Those are going to be announced at a later date. Huge thank you to our title sponsor, Mike's Oilfield Service, and a local charity, I Love Alberta Boobs, for helping us bring this all together. Yeah, it's sort of one way to celebrate everything. So again, end of the summer, 25 years of the GOAT here in Lloyd. And also going towards good cause, proceeds are going to be split between the GOAT's Christmas Wish Foundation and I Love Alberta Boobs. So it's sort of like a triple whammy. You might be saying to yourself, well, that sounds expensive. Sounds expensive to attend a party with a band reuniting for one night only. That's also kind of a fundraiser. You would be absolutely wrong. 25 years of the GOAT means you get in for just $25. That's it. $25 a ticket. Come hang out. Gonna be a bunch of fun. If you want more details on what Back to the Habit celebrating 25 years of the GOAT is, you can find that at myloydminsternow.com. If you want tickets, do so before they sell out. Again, they only cost $25. Get yours before they're gone. iLoveAlbertaBoobs.ca.

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That's the mountain from figure 11 on the goat. Good afternoon. I'm Jason. Taking a look at our forecast leading up to the weekend seems to be all over the place, at least as of right now. It could change at the drop of a hat. But Big Weather says chance showers in our forecast later on tonight. Might see some thunderstorms dropping down to 15. Tomorrow, possible showers getting up to 28. Thursday, mixed sun and cloud in 28. Friday, as we head into the weekend, fingers crossed. Hopefully it stays this way. This coming Friday, sunshine and 31.

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1: I'm Justin Goulet. Another tornado has been confirmed near the Alberta-Saskatchewan border. The tornado touched down near the Tullaby Lake and Onion Lake areas about an hour north of Lloydminster during a severe weather event on Saturday. No injuries have been reported, but several industrial and agricultural structures were damaged, and storm-related power outages temporarily affected customers before service was restored. The storm came one day after Saskatchewan tied its single-day tornado record with 10 reported twisters. Meanwhile, Western University Northern Tornadoes Project has confirmed the tornado near Tullaby Lake and says the same storm also produced two tornadoes near Glasslyn. Crews continue to assess damage and clear hazards in the affected areas. A mental health professional says different generations often approach mental health in very different ways, creating challenges for families trying to have open conversations. Traditional attitudes such as work hard, handle it yourself, or don't complain can make it difficult for some people to talk about mental health concerns. Marcus Chung with the Calgary Counseling Center says younger generations are generally more comfortable discussing mental health, while older generations may not have had the same opportunities or language to express what they're experiencing. Patience and understanding are key, but people are encouraged to keep talking about their concerns and seek support when needed. In Lloydminster, mental health resources include Pathways to Wellness, as well as services offered online and in person by Counseling Alberta and the Calgary Counseling Center. And a new regulated online gambling market is now available in Alberta, with the province saying it will offer better safeguards for players and greater oversight of the industry. The system launched yesterday with 22 licensed operators offering online casino games and sports betting. The province says about 70% of online gambling in Alberta had been taking place through unregulated websites. Officials say the new framework includes safeguards like spending limits, self-exclusion programs, and monitoring for risky gambling behavior. Operators can lose their licenses if they fail to meet Alberta standards. The province is also dedicating a portion of gaming revenue to First Nations initiatives and responsible gambling programs. For these stories and more, you can visit our website, MyLloydMinsterNow.com.
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2: 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Ghost roads and weather.
3: Just after 4 o'clock, sitting at 25 degrees in Lloydminster right now, feeling closer to 27 with the humidity. Cloudy out there this afternoon with a high of 25 today. Tomorrow, looking similar with a slight chance of showers in the afternoon. Keep that in mind if you got plans Wednesday evening.
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I was thinking about this the other day. It has been a while since I've been to the movies. That's Loverboy, loving every minute of it, 106.1 The GOAT. Good afternoon, I'm Jason. February of this year, so it's been a few months, 5 months, I think. Saw the movie Nirvana, the band, the show, the movie. Phenomenal, can't recommend it anymore. The reason that I haven't been back to the movie, though, it's kind of two reasons. The first one is that I don't think it's worth it to pay the price of a movie admission, plus popcorn, plus drinks, plus snack, just to go and sit down in the theater for a bunch of people to be talking and then they're on their phone the whole time. I can't stand that. Drives me up the wall. The other reason is because sometimes there's just nothing that's out, you know? Like, between the remakes and the live-action movies of movies that used to be animated, I just don't think it's worth it. There is a movie, however, that came out this past Friday. It is a live action of an animated movie that came out not too long ago, and it did very, very bad, which made me very, very happy. I'll tell you what movie it was. Go over the details. It's on the way after Sam Roberts. Till then, Green Day, One-Eyed Bastard, The GOAT.

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I don't think I've been happier for a movie to do this bad, just based on principle alone, in a really long time. I don't know if you saw the news, but it seems like nobody really cared for that new Moana movie. Yeah, if you don't know what it is, I guess the original one came out back in 2016. It was an animated movie. It starred The Rock. They did the classic thing that they do when they run out of ideas on what to do for movies. And they said, hey, this is an animated movie. Let's see what it looks like in the real life. So, yeah, the new Moana starring The Rock live-action version came out this past Friday. And it is not good. At least money-wise, I guess when it was first coming out, they projected it to make opening day $130 million. And I guess it only pulled in somewhere between $42 and $43 million. Still a lot of money, don't get me wrong. But you got to do more than that for the movies nowadays, just because everything costs so much. So yeah, it's getting a lot of bad reviews right now. 34% on Rotten Tomatoes. I think there is a place for, like, the live-action remakes. Like, you remember when the Lion King movie first came out? Like, not the animated one, but that live-action one way back when? That was a cool one. You know, my wife and I, we saw that in theaters, and I was going, this is something I think I could watch. But now it just seems like it's happening, like, far too much. And I don't know if I'm ready to pay the price of admission just to see something I've already seen before. Speaking of bad reviews, maybe my favorite review I've seen of this new Moana movie. Somebody said virtually every line, every beat, and every song in this new movie is identical to the 2016 version. There's no artistic or aesthetic reason for this movie to exist. And speaking of remakes and no artistic or aesthetic reasons for movies to exist, it was just announced that a new remake of Free Willy is in the works. So, yeah. Hard to imagine wanting to pay $70 for two movie tickets for that.

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This is a lesson on why you shouldn't believe everything you see on the internet. That's Volbeat 106.1 The Goat. I'm Jason. Volbeat has sort of been under fire over the last little bit. I guess they did a show somewhere over in, I believe it was Europe. And somebody recorded it on their phone. And they said, yeah, Volbeat doesn't sound as good as they used to. I watched the video and the guy's like super up close. Like, you could tell that there's a bit of a delay from when the guy in Volbeat is singing to the actual speakers. So it does sound a little bit off in that regard. However, I will say this to come in the defense of Volbeat. When they came over to Edmonton along with 3 Days Grace and Wage War, I went to that concert. I went in not the biggest fan of Volbeat. I thought they were just there. You know what I mean? And then they took the stage. They won me over that night. And I have seen a lot of bands in person that do not sound like they do on their records. Volbeat is not one of those bands, at least based off of what I've seen. So again, just don't believe everything you see on the internet. I can't, again, coming to the defense of Volbeat, they do sound really, really good live. Of course, they came out with a brand new record last year. I think I read something that they plan on getting in back into the studio sometime in 2027, maybe in the middle, possibly towards the end.

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1: I'm Justin Goulet. Another tornado has been confirmed near the Alberta-Saskatchewan border. The tornado touched down near the Tullaby Lake and Onion Lake areas about an hour north of Lloydminster during a severe weather event on Saturday. No injuries have been reported, but several industrial and agricultural structures were damaged, and storm-related power outages temporarily affected customers before service was restored. The storm came one day after Saskatchewan tied its single-day tornado record with 10 reported twisters. Meanwhile, Western University Northern Tornadoes Project has confirmed the tornado near Tullaby Lake and says the same storm also produced two tornadoes near Glasslyn. Crews continue to assess damage and clear hazards in the affected areas. A mental health professional says different generations often approach mental health in very different ways, creating challenges for families trying to have open conversations. Traditional attitudes such as work hard, handle it yourself, or don't complain can make it difficult for some people to talk about mental health concerns. Marcus Chung with the Calgary Counseling Center says younger generations are generally more comfortable discussing mental health, while older generations may not have had the same opportunities or language to express what they're experiencing. Patience and understanding are key, but people are encouraged to keep talking about their concerns and seek support when needed. In Lloydminster, mental health resources include Pathways to Wellness, as well as services offered online and in person by Counseling Alberta and the Calgary Counseling Center. And a new regulated online gambling market is now available in Alberta, with the province saying it will offer better safeguards for players and greater oversight of the industry. The system launched yesterday with 22 licensed operators offering online casino games and sports betting. The province says about 70% of online gambling in Alberta had been taking place through unregulated websites. Officials say the new framework includes safeguards like spending limits, self-exclusion programs, and monitoring for risky gambling behavior. Operators can lose their licenses if they fail to meet Alberta standards. The province is also dedicating a portion of gaming revenue to First Nations initiatives and responsible gambling programs. For these stories and more, you can visit our website, MyLloydMinsterNow.com.
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6: After 10 days of racing, it all came down to Championship Sunday, where Jamie Labuschagne would become the 2026 Calgary Stampede Rangeland Derby champion. We caught up with Labuschagne and his wife Dana shortly after the win.
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8: 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Everybody stepped up. 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
3: Just after 5 o'clock, still holding at 25 degrees out there in Lloydminster. Feeling like about 27. Cloudy skies sticking around for the rest of the evening. Tomorrow, Wednesday, sits at a high of 24 with about a 35% chance of rain. So have the umbrella handy just in case.
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Bounce, it is Danko Jones on the go, and I'm Jason. 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Once you do that, your name goes into a draw for a 5-pack of premium car washes. 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Are they going to go away at the end of the year? 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

0: 25 years of the GOAT. A quarter century of rocking the border city. 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

is Van Halen on the Goat. I'm Jason. We got your rock history on the way, going over some of the biggest headlines that happened on this day, July 14th. That's on the way in about 3 minutes' time. However, speaking of Van Halen, still everything status quo with what they got going on for that new record. So the drums have been done. The guitars and the bass have all been done. Still looking for a vocalist, though. No idea yet on who is going to be filling in on vocal duties for this final Van Halen album. Of course, it is done with guitar recordings that Eddie Van Halen did before he passed away. Drums being filled in by his brother. And then, of course, Wolfgang Van Halen is on the bass for this new Van Halen record. There was an interview that did resurface from Eddie Van Halen before his untimely passing, saying that he would want someone like a Robert Plant to potentially sing on a Van Halen record. Again, as of right now, tis a waiting game. Gonna have to wait and see what happens. Rock history on the way, 3 minutes. Till then, Interrupters, she's Kerosene.

0: I'm Gareth Reed with today's Rock History for July 14th. Today's artist had his first exposure to music from his mother, Bertha, who he described as a remarkable jazz-influenced singer, and his physician father, George, who, in addition to his profession as a pathologist, was a jazz enthusiast and an accomplished amateur recording engineer. Guitar virtuoso Les Paul and his musical partner Mary Ford were regular visitors at his home. His mom and dad were the best man and matron of honor at the December 1949 Paul Ford wedding, and Les Paul became his godfather. Les Paul heard today's artist at 6 years old on a wire recording made by his father. The boy was banging away on a guitar, and Les Paul encouraged him to continue with his interest in the guitar, and perhaps he will be something one day. Flash forward to 1966, he formed a group that had a string of mid to late 70s hit singles that are still staples of classic rock radio to this date, leading to 1987, when Steve Miller received a star on the Hollywood Walk of Fame. On this date in rock history, July 14th.
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0: Loser, it is back on the go, and I'm Jason. That is going to do things for me today. And getting out of here, taking off. I just want to say thank you so much for listening. Whenever you did, I really appreciate it. Hope you have a good rest of your Tuesday. I am going to go home and enjoy the rest of mine. Final reminder, though, if you haven't put your name in the draw today for free fuel for a year, make sure you do so because it's free fuel for a year. 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